Hey, this is Christy Joe from KBCZ, and you're listening to KBCZ at 89.3 FM, Boulder Creek Community Radio.

And later that first night, I had a dream that a new planet had been discovered, and through powerful telescopes we could see the inhabitants, and they seemed to be having a really good time. So we built a rocket, and I was on it. It put us in a state of suspended animation for the duration of the journey. And when we landed on this distant planet, we all woke up, and we discovered that we'd all lost our memory.

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The revolution's been authorized, the future privatized, the consensus created.

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And you're listening to KBCZ at 89.3 FM, Boulder Creek Community Radio.